Rumors spread around. United takes its time. Right to shack outside the game. And you know what I'm talking about. Just let me know if you wanna go to that home out on the range. They got a lot of nice girls. Everything.

Hey, but what's your name? Hey, Mom, Dad, what the heck? What the heck? Let's drive in bonds and we can get to the job because we here in America believe in making it happen.

Why, this car is automatic, systematic, hydromatic. Why, it's greased lightning.

machine. Wait a minute, shake your arm, then use your palm. Stay on the scene like a sex machine.